question.

Hatchmack Bay Campus in Homer offers a one-semester certified nurse aid program, reduced tuition for high school dual enrollment students, and tuition waivers for Alaska residents age 65 and older. Classes begin August 24th and are offered in person, online, and by Zoom. 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

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Today in Homer, cloudy, high near 58, calm wind becoming southwest around 5 miles per hour in the afternoon. Tonight, rain likely mainly before 4 a.m., increasing clouds, low around 51, south wind 5 to 10 miles per hour. Saturday, rain, high near 56, south wind around 5 miles per hour, becoming east in the afternoon. It's 11 a.m. Thanks for listening to KBBI.

0: More global stories are coming your way. 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